0: Time now for the movie quote of the day. This one's for you, Heidi, from 2003.
1: All right.
0: Why is the rum gone? Why is the rum gone?
1: Oh. Is it Pirates of the Caribbean?
0: It is. Pirates of the Caribbean or Caribbean, however you choose to say it. The Curse of the Black Pearl, Jack Sparrow. Johnny Depp is the one that said it.
1: All right.
0: So good job, Heidi.
1: That was a total guess.
0: Yeah. Well, you got it right. She gets credit. Guesses work. It all works.
1: I was just thinking rum, pirates. It's probably this.
0: Yes. Well, you did good. That is your movie quote of the day on The John and Heidi Show.

0: eyes on it. Time now for News to Me as we head to the News to Me news desk with Heidi Small.
1: The last year that rock was the most listened to music was in the U.S. is 2016.
0: Really?
1: Since then, it's been hip hop.
0: No kidding.
1: Right?
0: I guess I wouldn't have guessed that.
1: Would not have either.
0: To each their own, I guess.
1: Traditional food in Greenland is called kiviak.
0: Okay.
1: It's an Inuit dish made up of 5,000 small seabirds stuffed into a disemboweled seal and fermented for 6 months.
0: That does not sound like something anybody should be eating.
1: No, it does not.
0: 5,000 birds in a seal. What? Who came up with this idea?
1: I don't know. I'm pretty sure there was some rum involved.
0: Probably. There was something.
1: A popular toy was the teddy bear inspired by Teddy Roosevelt.
0: Yeah.
1: An unpopular toy was the William Taft inspired by Billy Possum.
0: You mean the Billy Possum inspired by William Taft?
1: It says the other way around. So.
0: Okay. Well, I bet it was supposed to be the other way.
1: Probably. Well, anyways. That's news to me.
0: That's also news to me. Thanks for listening to the John and Heidi Show.

0: Fun fact for you, Heidi.
1: What's that, John?
0: The compulsive urge to correct somebody else's grammar is called grammar pedantry syndrome. So, do you know anybody that has that?
1: Yes.
0: I know some people who like to correct other people all the time. I've got a friend that does that. And I try not to. But I sometimes I'll say things around him just because I want him to correct me because I know it makes his day. Fun fact for you, Heidi.
1: What's that, John?
0: About 6 million years ago, otters were the size of wolves. And now they're the size of otters. Just for rough comparison. I have no idea how big an otter is. Fun fact for you, Heidi.
1: What's that, John?
0: Canadians eat more Kraft macaroni and cheese per capita than any other nation in the world.
1: That surprises me.
0: Why?
1: I would have thought it was the U.S.
0: No, Canadians like their Kraft mac and cheese more than the U.S. Everybody knows that. Well, they do now. Fun fact for you, Heidi.
1: What's that, John?
0: Almost 163,000 pints of Guinness beer are wasted in facial hair every year. It's all the beards and mustaches. And we'll do one more fun fact for you, Heidi.
1: What's that, John?
0: To cook an egg on the sidewalk, it would need to be 150 degrees Fahrenheit or 70 degrees Celsius.
1: Yikes.
0: Some people are like, it's so hot out there, you can cook an egg. You can go, nope, not till we get to this.
1: Huh.
0: Several fun facts. Now you know. Thanks for listening to the John and Heidi Show.

0: Time now for some weird news. Just when you thought maybe at least one or two jobs could be safe from AI, people are now using humanoid robots to beg for money on the streets in several Chinese cities.
1: Wow.
0: Yeah, the robots will sit or kneel with signs reading things like, I have no money to charge my phone, or please pay my electric bill.
1: Wow.
0: Alongside a QR code for digital donations.
1: What the heck?
0: Yeah, photos of these robotic beggars quickly went viral, sparking debate on the old internet. Some worry that it's another example of AI overreach, while others believe the unusual scene is simply a publicity stunt or a social experiment.
1: It has to be.
0: Yeah. I wonder if it is a social experiment to go, would you give money to a robot more so than a person?
1: Right. It has to be.
0: You know, I don't want to say I'm too proud to do that, but I would never do that.
1: I would never do that.
0: It's not a pride thing. It's I would go and get a job. Because I don't feel that that is the right answer.
1: Yes, agreed.
0: And again, for people who feel that that is the only thing that's left, I mean, you ran out of ideas, apparently. Because I'm like, one of my least favorite is there was a photo of a guy standing there with a sign asking for money, and then a guy took a photo, and there were like four signs behind him that were looking for help.
1: Help wanted.
0: You can see help wanted, and like literally four signs right behind him. And I'm like,
1: yep.
0: I don't get that. Anyway, that's some weird news on the John and Heidi Show.

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OPM Kaibigan. Instead of a total ban, regulation would be the solution to incidents of violence involving children, according to PASIG representative Roman Romulo. At yesterday's Kapihan sa Manila Bay, Romulo opposed bills banning minors below age 16 from accessing social media platforms. Senator Rodante Marcoleta cannot be held in jail yet after medical examinations found he is suffering from mild pneumonia, degenerative disc disease, and hypertension. Marcoleta, who is facing plunder charges for receiving 75 million pesos in undeclared campaign donations while serving as a party list congressman, has been confined at the Philippine National Police General Hospital since Monday after complaining of chest and nape pains. Two policemen were killed in an ambush on Tuesday night in Barangay Tinumigues in Lambayong Town in Sultan Kudarat Province. Both policemen wearing uniforms were riding a motorcycle together on their way to their detachment from a public service mission when they were attacked by men armed with assault rifles positioned along the highway.

0: Time now for the question of the day. This one's for you, Heidi. In a survey, 44% of people said they would not eat pizza without this. What is it? Our daughter might be one of them. Maybe. I don't know. Wouldn't
1: without
0: eat pizza
1: ranch?
0: Without ranch dressing. Yeah. I didn't even know that was a thing until she was like, did you get ranch? I'm like, did you hear we were having pizza? She's like, yeah, I got to have ranch. I'm like,
1: yeah, she did that in high school. She doesn't do that anymore.
0: You heard the pizza part, right? Because I'm like, I don't know. Yeah. Did you think we were having a salad?
1: Yeah, they used to squirt it all over the top of the pizza.
0: And I tried it. I was like, okay, it's not bad. But I'm like, I certainly don't need it. So
1: no,
0: it's just more calories. But there you go. That is your question of the day on the John and Heidi Show.

0: Time now for something special with my beautiful bride, Heidi Small. What do you have for me, Heidi?
1: We're going to talk about bird eggs that people can eat.
0: I've been wanting to talk about this for weeks.
1: How many calories are in each bird egg.
0: Okay.
1: So you can eat a quail egg, apparently.
0: Yeah, I've had them.
1: 15 calories is all.
0: Is that all?
1: In a quail egg.
0: Yeah,
1: but they're tiny little things.
0: Yeah.
1: You've had quail eggs?
0: Yes. Our friend Chris, who recently passed away, he was selling quail eggs. And I got some because I wanted to try them. I'm like, what is... He said they were feeding them to their dogs. They're like, a lot of people get them for their dogs. I said, could I cook this and eat it? And he goes, yeah, you could. You'd need like six of them because they're just tiny.
1: Right.
0: Yeah.
1: Oh, only 15 calories.
0: There you go.
1: Chicken egg has 80 calories.
0: Yeah, there you go.
1: Duck eggs, 130.
0: Oh, wow. I've never had a duck egg.
1: A turkey egg, 135.
0: Okay.
1: A pheasant egg, 155.
0: Hmm.
1: A goose, 265.
0: Wow.
1: An emu, 670.
0: They're a good size egg, though.
1: Yes. And an ostrich.
0: Yeah.
1: Which I would never even think of eating an ostrich egg. I don't know why that's different to me than a chicken egg, but
0: it's just an
1: egg. It is what it is. 2,000 calories in an ostrich egg. Yeah.
0: And it's like the size of a football.
1: It's huge.
0: Yeah. So, well, there you go. That is good to know, Heidi.
1: Yeah.
0: That is something special with Heidi Small.

0: Time now for the list. Renovation revelations. If you're planning a home improvement project, it's a good idea to keep in mind that future buyers might not share your affinity for bumblebee-themed wallpaper or a 15-foot backyard tiki bar. 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But here are some of the best. 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
1: Even just replacing it with one of those really modern ones, those stand out and it makes a big difference on your home.
0: Replacing your entry door, a 216% increase. 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
1: Those are two changes we're going to
0: make.
1: Maybe
0: you do a garage door there instead. It's a better return on investment.
1: Yeah.
0: Adding a manufactured stone veneer, 208% return on investment. 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And minor kitchen remodels, 113% return on investment. Now, some cold hard truths. Swimming pools, marble countertops, koi ponds may actually drive some buyers away. So if you're like, oh, I want to have a koi pond, well, the next person might not want one. They're like, I don't want to mess with that. So there's some things that again, speak to a real estate agent that can help you do all of that. But I do have that list. It's in the show notes for today at johnandheidishow.com.

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1: All right.
0: For 8 long days, a dog named Buddy lay trapped beneath some rubble of a collapsed home with little hope for survival. But against all odds, the 6-year-old pup was found alive after spending 8 days trapped under the rubble. This was in Venezuela. They were looking through the debris when they heard faint sounds of barking coming from the bottom of this pile.
1: Oh, poor baby.
0: They followed the noise. They carefully smashed through some rubble, and they reached this dog, Buddy, who had somehow survived for more than a week without being able to escape. Videos of this emotional rescue show the dust-covered dog being gently pulled through a small opening as rescuers cheer. Though visibly weak and badly dehydrated, Buddy was otherwise remarkably unharmed.
1: Wow.
0: His owner had feared the worst after the home collapsed and nearly given up hope of ever seeing Buddy again. Buddy's incredible survival has become a symbol of hope during an otherwise heartbreaking time. In the midst of widespread destruction and loss, his rescue reminded everybody that miracles can still happen.
1: Absolutely.
0: Even after 8 days beneath tons of rubble. And you know who Buddy kind of reminds me of?
1: Who?
0: Our puppy dog. Cassie.
1: Oh, really?
0: Buddy kind of looks a little bit like, well, not quite the same, but similar too. So, you know, an adorable dog is what I'm saying.
1: What a sweet little story. Yeah, I love
0: I've got a link to it. It's in the show notes for today at johnandheidishow.com. Time to say goodbye, Heidi.
1: Goodbye, Heidi.
0: Goodbye, everybody. Have a great day. 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

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OPM Kaibigan. Instead of a total ban, regulation would be the solution to incidents of violence involving children, according to PASIG representative Roman Romulo. At yesterday's Kapihan sa Manila Bay, Romulo opposed bills banning minors below age 16 from accessing social media platforms. Senator Rodante Marcoleta cannot be held in jail yet after medical examinations found he is suffering from mild pneumonia, degenerative disc disease, and hypertension. Marcoleta, who is facing plunder charges for receiving 75 million pesos in undeclared campaign donations while serving as a party list congressman, has been confined at the Philippine National Police General Hospital since Monday after complaining of chest and nape pains. Two policemen were killed in an ambush on Tuesday night in Barangay Tinumigues in Lambayong Town in Sultan Kudarat Province. Both policemen wearing uniforms were riding a motorcycle together on their way to their detachment from a public service mission when they were attacked by men armed with assault rifles positioned along the highway.

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OPM Kaibigan. Instead of a total ban, regulation would be the solution to incidents of violence involving children, according to PASIG representative Roman Romulo. At yesterday's Kapihan sa Manila Bay, Romulo opposed bills banning minors below age 16 from accessing social media platforms. Senator Rodante Marcoleta cannot be held in jail yet after medical examinations found he is suffering from mild pneumonia, degenerative disc disease, and hypertension. Marcoleta, who is facing plunder charges for receiving 75 million pesos in undeclared campaign donations while serving as a party list congressman, has been confined at the Philippine National Police General Hospital since Monday after complaining of chest and nape pains. Two policemen were killed in an ambush on Tuesday night in Barangay Tinumigues in Lambayong Town in Sultan Kudarat Province. Both policemen wearing uniforms were riding a motorcycle together on their way to their detachment from a public service mission when they were attacked by men armed with assault rifles positioned along the highway.

0: Lunchtime na, kaibigan, and we've got the perfect mix for you. This is OPM Kaibigan, celebrating Filipino music and connecting Pinoys everywhere. 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
1: You guys

Kung gusto mo ng fun buong araw, start mo dito sa lunch. 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Tapos mamaya, more fun with Amada, Dave, and Aaron, 4 p.m. na yan. Hello sa Iloilo at General Santos. 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

0: It's time for our Fact of the Day with James, bringing you a little Filipino flavor this lunchtime.
1: The Fact of the Day with James Mendoza, OPM Kaibigan.
2: Japan seizes the Philippines in 1941 at the beginning of World War II. U.S. forces retake the islands in 1944. The islands are granted their full independence in 1946, the first Southeast Asian country to gain independence after the war, and renamed the Republic of the Philippines. The U.S. military is awarded bases on the island in 1947.

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0: Salamat for staying with us. After the news, we continue. I'm Irene on OPM Kaibigan. One more hour, Kaibigan.
1: Instead of a total ban, regulation would be the solution to incidents of violence involving children, according to PASIG representative Roman Romulo. At yesterday's Kapihan sa Manila Bay, Romulo opposed bills banning minors below age 16 from accessing social media platforms. Senator Rodante Marcoleta cannot be held in jail yet after medical examinations found he is suffering from mild pneumonia, degenerative disc disease, and hypertension. Marcoleta, who is facing plunder charges for receiving 75 million pesos in undeclared campaign donations while serving as a party list congressman, has been confined at the Philippine National Police General Hospital since Monday after complaining of chest and nape pains. Two policemen were killed in an ambush on Tuesday night in Barangay Tinumigues in Lambayong Town in Sultan Kudarat Province. Both policemen wearing uniforms were riding a motorcycle together on their way to their detachment from a public service mission when they were attacked by men armed with assault rifles positioned along the highway.

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Hello, Kaibigan. It's lunchtime and OPM Kaibigan is keeping you company with the best OPM and hit tracks. Kahit malayo,

0: 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Kaibigan Radio keeps you updated habang pinapatugtog ang paborito mong songs. I'm Irene.
1: Breaking news. 7 vampires, under a red notice for breaking a major taboo, have been spotted moving openly through the city. Despite repeated efforts by the VPU, the group continues to stay one step ahead. Let's take a look at the footage.

Panghalina, Pilipinas. This is Irene on OPM Kaibigan, serving a lunchtime playlist of heartfelt OPM and feel-good international songs, keeping you company from 12 to 2 p.m.

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Irene here on OPM Kaibigan, celebrating Filipino music while playing the biggest international hits for the Philippines.

And just like that, our lunch show comes to an end. I'm Irene. This is OPM Kaibigan. Good music continues all afternoon long. Come on, get up.

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OPM Kaibigan. Instead of a total ban, regulation would be the solution to incidents of violence involving children, according to PASIG representative Roman Romulo. At yesterday's Kapihan sa Manila Bay, Romulo opposed bills banning minors below age 16 from accessing social media platforms. Senator Rodante Marcoleta cannot be held in jail yet after medical examinations found he is suffering from mild pneumonia, degenerative disc disease, and hypertension. Marcoleta, who is facing plunder charges for receiving 75 million pesos in undeclared campaign donations while serving as a party list congressman, has been confined at the Philippine National Police General Hospital since Monday after complaining of chest and nape pains. Two policemen were killed in an ambush on Tuesday night in Barangay Tinumigues in Lambayong Town in Sultan Kudarat Province. Both policemen wearing uniforms were riding a motorcycle together on their way to their detachment from a public service mission when they were attacked by men armed with assault rifles positioned along the highway.

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OPM Kaibigan. Instead of a total ban, regulation would be the solution to incidents of violence involving children, according to PASIG representative Roman Romulo. At yesterday's Kapihan sa Manila Bay, Romulo opposed bills banning minors below age 16 from accessing social media platforms. Senator Rodante Marcoleta cannot be held in jail yet after medical examinations found he is suffering from mild pneumonia, degenerative disc disease, and hypertension. Marcoleta, who is facing plunder charges for receiving 75 million pesos in undeclared campaign donations while serving as a party list congressman, has been confined at the Philippine National Police General Hospital since Monday after complaining of chest and nape pains. Two policemen were killed in an ambush on Tuesday night in Barangay Tinumigues in Lambayong Town in Sultan Kudarat Province. Both policemen wearing uniforms were riding a motorcycle together on their way to their detachment from a public service mission when they were attacked by men armed with assault rifles positioned along the highway.

0: Welcome to the show, everybody. We'd like you to enjoy some of the funniest and most outrageous segments in this Best of Fun with Em and Dave O'Aaron.
1: Oh, yeah. This is when Amanda takes over.
2: Yes.
1: And entertains us with some information.
2: Oh, yay.
1: Very important information. We all love the music.
2: Yeah.
1: So it's time for the daily music news right here on Fun with Em and Dave O'Aaron. Amanda, it's all yours.
2: I got it. Okay.
1: What do you got?
2: So Benson Boone.
1: I love Benson Boone.
2: He's made it a habit to perform with Queen guitarist Brian May.
1: Nice.
2: So it was no surprise that May joined him on stage at Boone's previously Sunday show in Birmingham, United Kingdom.
3: Very cool.
2: Yes, the two perform Queen's We Will Rock You, We Are the Champions kind of mix-up montage.
3: Oh, nice.
2: Plus, Boone's Beautiful Things. May documented this gig on Instagram, calling Boone an awesome performer.
1: Nice. Wow. Awesome. Yeah. That's amazing. That was incredible. Okay.
2: And so Lizzo has turned her love for playing the flute into a children's book.
1: Ooh.
2: Lizzo meets Sasha B. Fluten.
1: Okay.
2: Lizzo meets Sasha B. Fluten.
1: Okay.
2: That's cute.
1: Okay.
2: Arise September 8th, telling the story of a little girl who meets a smart and brassy flute who can't find her tune.
1: Mm.
2: The book will include a QR code that leads to a new song that Lizzo wrote for the book.
1: I'll just say, interesting.
2: Yeah.
1: Okay.
2: Okay. Rod Stewart has announced a new set of dates for his Las Vegas residency.
3: Very cool.
2: The encore shows at the Coliseum at Caesar's Palace.
3: Oh, yeah.
1: That's awesome.
2: He'll play six shows August 18th to 29th.
1: Yeah.
2: Stewart launched this encore shows in 2025 following his previous Caesar Palace residency, Rod Stewart The Hits.
3: The Hits.
4: Huge hit.
2: That launched in 2011.
3: Yeah.
2: And ran for 13 years.
1: Okay.
2: So you know where to find Rod.
1: And that's my kind of boy right there, Rod Stewart. I love him. Yep.
2: And finally, the Foo Fighters have announced a one-off show. Foo Fighters have announced a one-off show on April 28th in Bridgeport, Connecticut, days after the April 24 release of their new album, Your Favorite Toy.
1: Hmm.
2: The Foos tour Europe in early summer, followed by a North American stadium tour starting in August.
1: Very cool. We're calling them different names. I want to call them Fufu.
3: Fufu.
1: That's what I call them. Yeah. Hey, Fufu.
2: Isn't it Christopher Walken who introduced them on Saturday Night? Foo Fighters. The Foo Fighters.
1: That's
2: my fave.
1: I'm going to have to look that up. I don't know if I've seen it. There you go. That is all the music news you need for today. Thank you for tuning in and spending some time with us. We're going to be back in a little bit because we've got Aaron taking over. He's got some talking frogs or something with his
4: joke of the day. Come on back. By Frog Talks.
2: Stick around for more of the best of Em and Davo and Aaron. Oh.

0: Welcome to the show, everybody. We'd like you to enjoy some of the funniest and most outrageous segments in this Best of Fun with Em and Davo and Aaron.
1: Oh, I'm excited for this one. This is going to be the best joke of the week.
2: Big energy.
1: It's our Friday joke right here on Fun with Em and Davo and Aaron. Aaron, what have you got for us?
2: What do you got in store?
1: Come on. Okay, let's find out. Aaron, tell us your joke of the day.
2: A young man was crossing the road one day when a frog yelled out, "Hey, if you kiss me, I'll turn into a beautiful princess."
1: Oh, okay.
2: The man bent over, picked up the frog, and put it in his pocket.
3: Oh.
2: The frog spoke up again and said, "If you kiss me and turn me back into a beautiful princess, I'll stay with you for 1 week."
3: Okay.
2: The young man took the frog out of his pocket, smiled at it, and returned it back to his pocket.
1: Okay.
2: The frog then cried out, "If you kiss me and turn me back into a princess, I'll stay with you for 1 week and do anything you want."
3: Again,
2: the man took the frog out, smiled at it, and put it back in his pocket.
1: Okay.
2: Next, the frog yelled, okay, "If you kiss me and turn me back into a princess, I'll stay with you forever."
1: Okay.
2: "And do anything you want."
1: Good deal.
3: Wow.
2: Again, the man took the frog out, then chuckled at it, and put it back in his pocket. Finally, the frog asked, "What is the matter? I've told you I'm a beautiful princess, that I'll stay with you forever, and you do nothing. Why won't you kiss me?"
1: Okay.
2: The young man says, "Look, I'm an engineer. I don't have time for a girlfriend, but a talking frog, that's cool."
3: Oh, wow.
1: I don't mind that one.
2: That's pretty good.
1: The homework
3: is complicated, actually.
1: Yeah, it is. Yeah. I like that. That's a good one. Okay. That was your Friday joke.
2: That was good.
1: I'm pretty impressed. Yeah, that's good. Okay. Well, guess what? After that fun, we get to have more because it is Friday. And that means this weekend, everybody's going out looking for love.
3: Oh.
1: So I'm going to give you some dating advice on Dave's dating advice coming up next on Fun with Em and Davo and Aaron.
3: Stick around for more of the best of Em and Davo and Aaron.

0: Welcome to the show, everybody. We'd like you to enjoy some of the funniest and most outrageous segments in this Best of Fun with Em and Davo and Aaron.
1: We got to sing it, you guys. We got to sing it.
2: Okay.
1: You ready?
2: All right.
1: So Fun with Em and Davo and Aaron has returned. And now it's time to look out for all those lovers out there. This weekend, it's time for me to give you
3: Dave's dating advice.
1: Oh, so beautiful. So beautiful.
2: What an echo.
4: The harmony matches the advice.
2: It really does.
1: Okay, let's talk about some dating advice here. But before we do that, you guys have, you know, some pickup lines, right?
2: Sure. Oh,
1: Ones, okay. Okay, how about we start with Aaron? What kind of girl are you looking for?
5: Damn, girl. Did you just fart?
1: Oh.
5: Because you blew me away.
1: Oh, no. That's the kind of girl you're looking for?
5: No, I like him real.
1: I'm sorry, Amanda, but if he says that and she appreciates it, then he's found,
4: to be.
1: He's found the perfect woman for you.
4: Yikes.
1: Amanda, have you got one for everybody?
4: Sure. Do you believe in coincidences or is this just two weird people meeting on purpose?
1: Oh, that's okay. Yeah, that's pretty cute. Okay, use
5: doesn't
1: that one.
5: Smell as good as mine.
1: Okay, I'm going to give you some advice now. The advice, you know, 3 points here. First date advice, of course, you always want to have like an emergency story ready.
4: Sure.
1: Okay.
4: Okay.
1: Not a normal story. Something like, I once accidentally joined a funeral procession because I thought it was a parade.
4: Huh?
1: Okay. So have something like that.
4: That's a normal story. Okay.
5: That sounds normal.
1: No, not a normal story.
4: Okay,
1: I said not a normal story.
4: Okay. Check.
1: You definitely want to undersell yourself just a little bit. Like something like, I'm not saying I'm amazing, but I have successfully kept a plant alive for almost 2 weeks.
4: Yeah.
1: That's better than my wife here.
4: That's true.
1: And then you can, you know, just in case, have like an exit line ready. Even if the date's going great. You remember that?
4: 45 minutes.
1: That's what I did. Have an exit line ready and say something like, I should go before I start telling you my conspiracy theories about the soup we just ate. And then just keep them curious and slightly afraid.
4: Sure, of course.
1: That's my dating advice. Take it as you wish. And, you know, let me know if you use it and how it worked out. And now we're going to finish her off. We got a couple more pickup lines. Aaron, what's yours?
5: You have something in your eye. Oh, wait, that's just a sparkle.
4: Oh, that's cute.
1: Yeah. That's sweet. Okay, and let's finish the whole thing off here. Amanda, what do you got?
4: You look like somebody knows how to parallel park. I respect that. Like your engineer.
5: Oh, goodness.
1: Hey, you know what? If he appreciates it, no, wait a second. No, you're married. You're with me. Forget it. Never mind.
4: Okay.
1: She's off limits, everybody. Okay, we are going to come back because I do love my wife so much. I gave her another segment that comes up right after this
4: one. Right.
1: So she's going to entertain us with what?
4: Mandatainment.
1: Coming up next.
4: Stick around for more of the Best of Em and Davo and Aaron.

0: Welcome to the show, everybody. We'd like you to enjoy some of the funniest and most outrageous segments in this Best of Fun with Em and Davo and Aaron. Here we go. You never know what's going to happen on this
1: segment.
0: Oh, it's
1: going to be good, though.
0: It's going to be good. We always trust our lovely Amanda here.
2: Yeah.
0: This is Fun with Em and Davo and Aaron. And Amanda, she's going to do a segment. We

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OPM Kaibigan. Instead of a total ban, regulation would be the solution to incidents of violence involving children, according to PASIG representative Roman Romulo. At yesterday's Kapihan sa Manila Bay, Romulo opposed bills banning minors below age 16 from accessing social media platforms. Senator Rodante Marcoleta cannot be held in jail yet after medical examinations found he is suffering from mild pneumonia, degenerative disc disease, and hypertension. Marcoleta, who is facing plunder charges for receiving 75 million pesos in undeclared campaign donations while serving as a party list congressman, has been confined at the Philippine National Police General Hospital since Monday after complaining of chest and nape pains. Two policemen were killed in an ambush on Tuesday night in Barangay Tinumigues in Lambayong Town in Sultan Kudarat Province. Both policemen wearing uniforms were riding a motorcycle together on their way to their detachment from a public service mission when they were attacked by men armed with assault rifles positioned along the highway.

Welcome to the Love Zone with Captain Love. 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

0: 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OPM Kaibigan. Instead of a total ban, regulation would be the solution to incidents of violence involving children, according to PASIG representative Roman Romulo. At yesterday's Kapihan sa Manila Bay, Romulo opposed bills banning minors below age 16 from accessing social media platforms. Senator Rodante Marcoleta cannot be held in jail yet after medical examinations found he is suffering from mild pneumonia, degenerative disc disease, and hypertension. Marcoleta, who is facing plunder charges for receiving 75 million pesos in undeclared campaign donations while serving as a party list congressman, has been confined at the Philippine National Police General Hospital since Monday after complaining of chest and nape pains. Two policemen were killed in an ambush on Tuesday night in Barangay Tinumigues in Lambayong Town in Sultan Kudarat Province. Both policemen wearing uniforms were riding a motorcycle together on their way to their detachment from a public service mission when they were attacked by men armed with assault rifles positioned along the highway.
1: OPM Kaibigan, hits your ears. OPM.
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for at least 4 weeks. Plus, DJ Frankie Cutlass repping big for New York City. He's going to get on the ones and twos. We're going to hear from Casey and JoJo and find out what was most memorable about Tupac, Beyonce on her inspiration, and LL Cool J on the names he did not pick when he became a rapper. That and more right now. Let's get it started with Usher.

0: platinum and or diamond albums than anybody. But the way she found out was kind of weird.
1: My husband actually surprised me with it. Somehow he got the news first, and I was washing dishes in the kitchen, and he comes up over to me with the camera, and he's always on his phone trying to get some type of video, you know? And so I'm washing the dishes, and he comes over and he has the camera all in my face. So, how do you feel? And I'm like, huh? I'm washing the dishes. And he's like, no, really, what do you feel like right now? I was like, I'm just, I'm soapy, I don't know. He finally broke the news to me, and I was like, so.

0: It's a Back in the Day replay, and Mary J. Blige's two Lifetime movies, Real Love and Strength of a Woman, have gotten a tremendous amount of attention because people are saying, your song, your album helped me get through a tough time in my life.
1: Yeah, it takes a lot of people through dark times. A lot of people are relative to it because they've been going through hell as well. But when I hear the stories that people got married, you know, to my life, it's like, are you serious? The

This is the Back in the Day replay. And how big is Beyonce? Well, check this out. Beyonce threw a pair of $250 sunglasses from the stage into the crowd at one of her concerts in London during her Renaissance concert tour. This lucky fan who caught the sunglasses, Global Valentino, real name Valentino Rodriguez, decided that he was going to auction them off. And he got $17,000 for the sunglasses

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Rocco. Thank you for listening. We're doing a special show this weekend where every single song on the show was number one, but not just number one, number one for at least 4 weeks. And it wasn't number one just on the Hot 100 charts. It was number one on the R&B charts as well, and sat on top of the charts for a 9.

0: replay, and time for a rewind. It was the year The Simpsons debuted on Fox Television. Microsoft released Windows 3.0. The top TV show on the small screen was Cheers. In Super Bowl 24, the 49ers beat the Broncos 55-10. And the biggest movie at the box office, starring Patrick Swayze, Demi Moore, and Whoopi Goldberg, was Ghost.
1: $4 million! Oh my God! What am I gonna do with this money? I'm gonna make my sister go to a Fed bomb because you know she's way too big.
2: Wait! I've got an idea. Donate. Take the check out of your purse.
1: Are you right?
2: Endorse it.
1: No, if I endorse it, then if I drop it, somebody will get it.
2: It's not your money. It's his blood money. I was killed for this money. Now endorse the check.
1: Well, Sam, what are you going to do with it?
2: Look over there.
1: I know you don't think I'm giving this $4 million to a bunch of nuns.
0: And sitting at the top of the charts, it was the Tonys.

0: Play. I'm your host, Paco. 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
1: Damn!
0: Now, I know he's uber rich, but somebody explained to Kanye that when you remodel something, the value is not supposed to go down, especially by $14 million.

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1: with Paco Lopez.
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0: Yeah, this album is dedicated to all the teachers that told me I'll never amount to nothing. To all the people that lived above the buildings that I was hustling from, that called the police on me when I was just trying to make some money to feed my daughter.
1: Yeah.

the day replay. So where did Shafer Shamir Smith, a.k.a. Neo, get his stage name? Well, rap producer Dion Big D Evans said that Neo saw music the same way Neo beheld the Matrix and started calling him that. And the name stuck.

0: replay. I'm Paco, your host. And Sean Stockman of Boyz II Men went on his gram, did a live feed, and was talking about being an OG, how he sees the fellas in today's game talking about all their material things to impress women. Here's what he had to say.
1: Here's how I grew up. If you had a guy whose game was only to talk about his clothes, his cars, his money, his crib, and all of that to bag a young lady, that's a dude with no game. That ain't sexy. And honestly, to real women, that ain't sexy. Because a real woman don't care what you got.

The Day Replay. I'm Paco, and this was 112's biggest song ever. It was top 10 in 7 different countries, number 1 in the U.S., and it was nominated for the Best R&B Performance by Duo or Group at the 2002 Grammys. From 2001, here's Peaches and Cream.

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OPM Kaibigan. Instead of a total ban, regulation would be the solution to incidents of violence involving children, according to PASIG representative Roman Romulo. At yesterday's Kapihan sa Manila Bay, Romulo opposed bills banning minors below age 16 from accessing social media platforms. Senator Rodante Marcoleta cannot be held in jail yet after medical examinations found he is suffering from mild pneumonia, degenerative disc disease, and hypertension. Marcoleta, who is facing plunder charges for receiving 75 million pesos in undeclared campaign donations while serving as a party list congressman, has been confined at the Philippine National Police General Hospital since Monday after complaining of chest and nape pains. Two policemen were killed in an ambush on Tuesday night in Barangay Tinumigues in Lambayong Town in Sultan Kudarat Province. Both policemen wearing uniforms were riding a motorcycle together on their way to their detachment from a public service mission when they were attacked by men armed with assault rifles positioned along the highway.

0: Welcome to the show, everybody. We'd like you to enjoy some of the funniest and most outrageous segments in this Best of Fun with Em and Davo and Aaron. Welcome to the show, everybody. It's Fun with Em and Davo and Aaron.
1: Fun.
0: And guess what day
1: we
0: it is?
1: Made it.
0: Oh, it's the end of the week, so I'm a little bit sad about that.
1: You?
0: Yeah, I'm a little sad.
1: You're the only one. TGIF.
2: Cheer up, Louise. It's Friday. Let's do shots.
0: Don't call me Louise. Don't call me Louise, and I can be sad about it being Friday if I want to be. Guess what? We are going to get going with some fun today on the show here. What kind of fun are we going to have? What's going to happen today, you guys? What's going to happen? Oh, we got the trivia reveal. We're going to play the game show, and then we got I want to talk about strip songs.
3: Oh, yeah.
0: Strip songs.
1: Take it all off.
0: Stripping.

0: Chicka-bam-ba-yay.
1: Yeah.
0: Okay, then I'm going to talk about Daily Music News. I've got Benson Boone update, Lizzo, Rod Stewart, and the Foo Fighters.
2: I love the Foo Fighters.
1: Yeah, I love the Foo Fighters.
2: And then I've got a Friday joke of the day for y'all.
1: Oh, yeah.
2: Talking frogs.
1: Talking frogs.
2: Oh, yeah.
0: Okay, that's gotta be funny.
1: Anytime there's talking frogs involved, oh, it's funny stuff. And then guess what? Friday, that means the weekend, I'm going to give some of my advice.
2: Oh,
1: my very sought-after advice.
2: People
1: pay me a lot of money for this advice.
2: It's true.
0: Yeah. If it's opposite day.
1: Okay, and then what else do you guys want to talk about today? How about philosophy? Let's talk.
2: Oh.
1: I've got some thoughts I want to share with you guys.
2: I've got a couple too.
0: Keep it pretty high level,
1: Those thoughts
2: are no good.
0: Not too deep.
1: Yeah, we got that. Oh, and then how about, you complain quite a bit there, my love.
0: Huh?
1: But complain in an unlikely way. We could talk about that today, too.
0: Okay,
1: yeah,
0: sure.
1: Some unlikely spouse complaints.
2: I've got some complaints to me.
1: Oh, do you?
2: Well, yeah.
1: Go to the Department of Complaints, then. I don't want to hear it. Okay. We've got some good news at the end of the show here. We got the trivia preview. We got so much happening on the show today. And guess what else we have happening? Hot off the top news!
2: Hot.
3: It's weird. It's weird. It's weird. It's weird. It's weird. It's weird. Weird and wacky news.
1: Guess what we've got for headlines today, you guys.
2: What do we got?
1: Oh, listen to this. Scottish supermarket mistakenly orders 38,000 bananas.
2: Oh, that's crazy.
1: Maybe they only have one supermarket for the whole region.
0: Maybe,
1: or something.
0: Yeah.
1: They need them all. How about this one? Record-setting lottery winner arrested for the fourth time.
2: Four times?
1: Yeah, you just can't get it out of your blood once it's in there, hey?
0: Tiger Woods?
1: Tiger Woods, maybe.
2: That's drunk driving.
1: Okay, we are going to take a break. But before we go, let's thank the people for tuning in to the only radio crew that hosted a game called Trust Your Instinct. And then we quickly realized our instincts had failed us. I don't think we... People were like trying to ride spiders and clothes were coming off. And I don't know. I don't think we should have done that game. Anyway, we are going to be back in just a little bit with all that fun right here on Fun with Em and Dave O and Aaron.
0: Stick around for more of the best of Em and Dave O and Aaron.

0: Welcome to the show, everybody. We'd like you to enjoy some of the funniest and most outrageous segments in this Best of Fun with Am and Davo and Aaron. Welcome back, everybody. This is Fun with Am and Davo and Aaron, part two of Hot Off the Top News.
1: Oh, more fun.
0: We've got some crazy stories happening today. How about this first one we were talking about? Scottish supermarket mistakenly orders 38,000 bananas.
1: That's a lot of banana splits.
0: Now, it is. Have we ever heard of or been to, have you been to Orkney, Scotland?
2: I have not.
1: No, I've been there? Got my pants.
0: Okay. Don't know what that means, which is a small, it's a small island off of Scotland's northern coast, just in case you needed to know that. A Tesco supermarket.
2: Okay.
0: Well, let's be clear here. One idiot employee at a Tesco supermarket made a mistake in its fruit order. They meant to order 380 kilograms of bananas, which is about 750 pounds.
2: That's a lot.
0: Instead, they ordered 380 boxes, roughly 38,000 bananas.
2: Oh, my God.
0: Or almost 8 tons. And now they're unable to return them. The store has been handing out boxes to local schools, sporting clubs, so it turns into kind of a good story here.
1: Yeah, I guess.
0: Community organizations and shipping them to Orkney's outer islands to spread the surplus, which is not too bad.
1: That's pretty crazy. Any chance the employee thought it would be a good April Fool's joke?
2: Maybe.
0: I think it'd be a great April Fool's joke.
2: Somebody might have said, this ordering's so easy, a monkey could do it. Right?
0: Look, I've got a problem with this. And notice that the banana supplier didn't bother to call to confirm the unusual order, the unusually large order. 38,000 bananas was that the entire population of all Orkney Islands. So we've got another story we got to get to. This one's crazy. Record-setting lottery winner arrested for the fourth time.
2: Nice.
0: Wow. No, I think we've talked about this guy before. I think we have. It's a Kentucky man who won a record $167 million Powerball lottery jackpot last year, has been arrested for a fourth time since winning. James Farthing, age 51, won the jackpot in April 2025. He shared his millions with his mother. So 4 days after his win, while celebrating on a Florida beach, he was arrested for misdemeanor battery on a law enforcement officer.
2: Dear.
0: Oh, yeah. Then last November, he was arrested again for leaving the scene of an accident in a hit-and-run collision.
2: Okay.
0: In February, he was arrested again on charges of intimidation.
2: Isn't there a three-strike rule?
0: There should be. But then last Friday, Mr. Farthing was arrested for a fourth time, charged with second-degree burglary and marijuana possession.
2: What? Whoa. Why is he burglary?
0: I don't know. A woman found him in her house, and she told police she was missing $12,000 in cash. He was found a few blocks away sitting in a car. Marijuana was found in the car as well.
1: Gosh.
0: Oh, my goodness.
1: Hard to believe he didn't lose it all in Vegas yet.
2: I think he might have. Stealing.
0: Maybe that's what's going on. You know, it wouldn't surprise me if that $5 he used to buy the Powerball lottery ticket was stolen as well.
2: Oh my goodness.
0: Come on, people. Come on. There you go. There's some crazy hot off the top news for everybody. How about we get ready for our big game show coming up after this? Huh? We got the trivia reveal. Of course, we're inviting all of you to play along with us. See if you can get it right and win nothing at all. We'll be right back with more fun with Am and Davo and Aaron.
2: Stick around for more of the best of Am and Davo and Aaron.

0: Welcome to the show, everybody. We'd like you to enjoy some of the funniest and most outrageous segments in this Best of Fun with Em and Davo and Aaron. Welcome back to Fun with Em and Davo and Aaron. And guess what? It's now time for everybody's favorite game show. It's time for the Trivia Reveal. But first, here's a word from our sponsor.
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0: And it's time now for the trivia reveal, as mentioned there. So you guys at home can play along with us, or wherever you are.
2: That's right.
0: You can play along. Okay. Let's get started with this first question. On average, when people do this, they do it for about 8 minutes.
2: Ooh, keep it clean.
0: What is it, Aaron? You got an idea there?
3: Yeah.
0: What
3: do
0: you
3: think? Yeah. How about staring the fridge and hoping it will suggest something to eat?
2: I wish the fridge would just make dinner.
0: Isn't that what you do?
2: Disappear.
0: You look in the fridge and there's food there to suggest what is going to be eaten for dinner. Well. Amanda, you got an answer for this, right?
2: I should sit in the bathroom for a few extra minutes of peace and quiet.
0: Oh, I love doing that. I love doing that. My answer is actually very similar to Aaron's answer, except mine is about a restaurant menu. Does it take about 8 minutes to decide what to eat when you go to a restaurant?
2: No.
0: It takes me about that. I don't know about the average time. Do you agree there, Aaron?
3: Yeah, I think so.
0: Yeah, okay. Well, see, two against one. The actual answer is take a shower.
2: Oh,
0: 8 minute shower.
2: Wow,
0: I would
2: sure.
0: think that's a little short, but let's go with the second one here. Second one, according to a recent survey, it takes most people 25 minutes to decide this. What is it?
3: Oh, how about what to watch on Netflix before giving up and watching something you already watched?
0: Yeah, that's the time. Okay, how about Amanda? What do you got for an answer?
2: I said to decide to get out of bed after last snooze alarm.
0: Okay. And I said, which chocolate bar to buy at a store?
2: What?
0: Takes me about 25 minutes to decide
2: seconds.
0: That. No way.
3: You should be good at that.
0: I'm terrible with this deciding food, apparently.
2: Yeah, right.
0: Okay, the actual answer is, where's the ding, ding, ding?
2: I got it.
0: What to watch on a streaming service. Okay, let's get to number three. Research shows 19 minutes is the perfect amount of time for this. What is it? Aaron, what do you think?
3: Pretending to be productive before actually doing anything.
2: That's true.
0: Now I know your secret. Amanda, what's your answer?
2: I say a workout. I haven't done it. I just read about it.
0: Okay, and I said leave someone waiting to be found in a game of hide and go seek.
2: I think they
0: can ponder their life at that point.
3: There you go.
0: Well, the actual answer is a nap.
2: No way.
0: I
2: need at least 2 hours.
0: I love those 19-minute naps. 19-minute naps, I love them. Okay, that is the trivia reveal. We're going to be right back because we're going to have some more fun. What are we doing? Oh, some random funny things to talk about. Next on Fun with Em and Davo and Aaron.

0: Welcome to the show, everybody. We'd like you to enjoy some of the funniest and most outrageous segments in this Best of Fun with Em and Dave O'Aaron. Don't expect me to sing any of these, okay?
1: Oh, I'm not singing them. No, not
2: what
1: at all.
2: However, what about the other
0: yes,
2: thing?
0: I will strip to them.
1: Oh, please, no. Get me out of here.
0: This is Fun with Em and Dave O'Aaron, and we're going to have a good time with this one. Difficult to strip to songs.
1: Ooh, sexy time.
2: That's right.
0: This is like my playlist if I had ever gone to a club and I became a male stripper.
2: Oh,
0: yeah.
2: My goodness.
0: Yeah, absolutely. How about we start with... Cats in the Cradle, Harry Chapin. How about that?
1: Oh,
0: let's do that one.
2: Sure.
0: What about this next one here,
2: How
0: Amanda?
2: About the Fishing Hole from the Andy Griffith Show theme song by Earl Hagen.
0: No. So bad. Aaron, what would you strip to?
1: How about tie a yellow ribbon around the old oak tree?
0: Oh, yeah. Yep.
1: Tony Orlando and Dawn.
2: I like that song. Yeah.
1: Sexy.
0: Wait a second. I got a better one. I can top all those. The Gambler. The Gambler,
1: yeah,
0: Kenny Rogers.
2: Good. That is a gamble.
0: The Gambler. Okay, and then what about this one?
2: I think this The Lion Sleeps Tonight.
1: Ooh.
0: You're gonna get me started here. You're gonna get me started. How about this next one here, Aaron?
1: Tears in Heaven.
0: Oh yeah,
1: Eric Clapton.
2: That's a good one.
1: That'd be awkward.
0: Oh, it's a small world after all.
1: Oh no,
0: man, the Sherman Brothers.
2: Oh,
0: come
2: my
0: on,
2: gosh.
0: You can totally imagine. Imagine out there that person that's close to you or that's not close to you. That's getting naked right now with these songs.
2: Uh-huh.
0: How about the next one?
2: How about Sendin' the Clowns by Judy Collins?
0: Sendin' the Clowns.
1: Yeah.
0: Perfect. And then, Aaron?
1: How about This Land Is Your Land, Woody Guthrie?
0: Yeah. This land is your land. This land is my land. Okay, and we need a little Andy Williams in there as well.
1: Oh,
0: how about,
1: yeah.
0: How about Born Free?
2: Uh-huh.
0: Born Free.
1: Take it all off.
0: Okay, and then and then some Canadian content.
2: Yeah.
0: Huh? What
2: Neil
0: do we got?
2: Young.
0: Neil Young, yeah.
2: Old man.
0: Old man Neil Young. Okay, and then how about this one here? Aaron, what's another difficult to strip to song?
1: Everything is Beautiful. Ray Stevens.
2: Okay.
0: Good. That's very nice. And then let's finish her off with this one. The Imperial March.
1: Oh,
0: Darth Vader's theme. I actually don't know if I did the Imperial March. I think I was close.
2: I think it was.
0: Was it?
2: Yeah.
0: Was it? Okay, good. Okay, there you go. That's some random funny things to talk about. Oh, having a good time. We're going to come back with Amanda. She's taking over. And what are you going to do?
2: The Daily Music News.
0: Daily Music News coming up next.
2: Stick around for more of the Best of Em and Davo and Aaron. All day.

0: Welcome to the show, everybody. We'd like you to enjoy some of the funniest and most outrageous segments in this Best of Fun with Em and Dave O'Aaron.
1: Oh, yeah. This is when Amanda takes over.
2: Yes.
1: And entertains us with some information.
2: Oh, yay.
1: Very important information. We it all is. Love the music.
2: Yeah.
1: So it's time noise. For the daily music news right here on Fun with Em and Dave O'Aaron. Amanda, it's all yours.
2: I got it. Okay.
1: What do you got?
2: So Benson Boone.
1: I love Benson Boone.
2: He's made it a habit to perform with Queen guitarist Brian May.
1: Nice.
2: So it was no surprise that May joined him on stage at Boone's previously Sunday show in Birmingham, United Kingdom.
3: Very cool.
2: Yes, the two perform Queen's We Will Rock You, We Are the Champions kind of mix-up montage.
1: Oh, nice.
2: Plus, Boone's Beautiful Things. May documented this gig on Instagram, calling Boone an awesome performer.
1: Nice. Wow. Awesome. Yeah. That's amazing. That was incredible. Okay.
2: And so Lizzo has turned her love for playing the flute into a children's book.
1: Ooh.
2: Little Lizzo meets Sasha B. Fluten.
1: Okay.
2: Little Lizzo meets Sasha B. Fluten.
1: Okay.
2: That's cute. Okay. Arrives September 8th, telling the story of a little girl who meets a smart and brassy flute who can't find her tune.
1: Mm.
2: The book will include a QR code that leads to a new song that Lizzo wrote for the book.
1: I'll just say, interesting.
2: Yeah.
1: Okay.
2: Yeah.
1: Okay.
3: Yeah. Interesting.
1: Yeah. Okay.
2: In a good way. Okay. In a good way. Okay. Rod Stewart has announced a new set of dates for his Las Vegas residency.
3: Very cool.
2: The encore shows at the Coliseum at Caesar's Palace.
3: Oh, yeah.
1: That's awesome.
2: He'll play six shows August 18th to 29th.
1: Yeah.
2: Stewart launched this encore shows in 2025 following his previous Caesar Palace residency, Rod Stewart, The Hits.
3: The Hits.
4: Huge hit.
2: That launched in 2011.
3: Yeah.
2: And ran for 13 years.
1: Okay.
2: So you know where to find Rod.
1: And that's my kind of boy right there, Rod Stewart. I love him. Yep.
2: And finally, the Foo Fighters have announced a one-off show. Foo Fighters have announced a one-off show on April 28th in Bridgeport, Connecticut, days after the April 24 release of their new album, Your Favorite Toy. The Foos will tour Europe in early summer, followed by a North American stadium tour starting in August.
3: Very cool.
1: We're calling them different names. I want to call them Fufu.
3: Fufu.
1: That's what I call them.
3: Fufu.
1: Hey, Fufu.
2: Isn't it Christopher Walken who introduced them on Saturday Night? Foo Fighters.
1: My
2: fave.
1: I'm going to have to look that up. I don't know if I've seen it. There you go. That is all the music news you need for today. Thank you for tuning in and spending some time with us. We're going to be back in a little bit because we've got Aaron taking over. He's got some talking frogs or something with his
3: joke of the day. Come on back. By Frog Talks.
2: Stick around for more of the best of Em and Davo and Aaron.

0: Welcome to the show, everybody. We'd like you to enjoy some of the funniest and most outrageous segments in this Best of Fun with Em and Davo and Aaron.
1: Oh, I'm excited for this one. This is going to be the best joke of the week.
2: Big energy.
1: It's our Friday joke right here on Fun with Em and Davo and Aaron. Aaron, what have you got for us?
2: What do you got in store?
1: Come on. Okay, let's find out. Aaron, tell us your joke of the day.
2: A young man was crossing the road one day when a frog yelled out, "Hey, if you kiss me, I'll turn into a beautiful princess."
3: Oh, okay.
2: The man bent over, picked up the frog, and put it in his pocket.
3: Oh.
2: The frog spoke up again and said, "If you kiss me and turn me back into a beautiful princess, I'll stay with you for 1 week."
3: Okay.
2: The young man took the frog out of his pocket, smiled at it, and returned it back to his pocket.
1: Okay.
2: The frog then cried out, "If you kiss me and turn me back into a princess, I'll stay with you for 1 week and do anything you want."
3: Now,
2: the man took the frog out, smiled at it, and put it back in his pocket.
1: Okay.
2: Next, the frog yelled, okay, "If you kiss me and turn me back into a princess, I'll stay with you forever."
1: Okay.
2: "And do anything you want."
1: Good deal.
3: Wow.
2: Again, the man took the frog out, then chuckled at it and put it back in his pocket.
3: Oh,
2: finally,
3: man.
2: The frog asked, "What is the matter? I've told you I'm a beautiful princess, that I'll stay with you forever, and you do nothing. Why won't you kiss me?"
3: Okay.
2: The young man says, "Look, I'm an engineer. I don't have time for a girlfriend, but a talking frog, that's cool."
3: Oh,
1: I don't mind that one.
2: That's pretty good.
3: The hormone is
4: complicated, actually.
1: Yeah, it is. Yeah. I like that. That's a good one. Okay. That was your Friday joke.
2: That was good.
1: I'm pretty impressed. Yeah, that's good. Okay, well, guess what? After that fun, we get to have more because it is Friday, and that means this weekend, everybody's going out looking for love.
3: Oh.
1: So I'm going to give you some dating advice on Dave's dating advice coming up next on Fun with Em and Davo and Aaron.
4: Stick around for more of the best of Em and Davo and Aaron.

0: Welcome to the show, everybody. We'd like you to enjoy some of the funniest and most outrageous segments in this Best of Fun with Em and Dave O'Aaron.
1: We got to sing it, you guys. We got to sing it.
2: Okay.
1: You ready?
2: All right.
1: So, Fun with Em and Dave O'Aaron has returned. And now it's time to look out for all those lovers out there. This weekend, it's time for me to give you
3: Dave's dating advice.
1: Oh, so beautiful. So beautiful.
2: What an echo. The harmony matches.
4: Oh, yeah, it really does.
1: Okay, let's talk about some dating advice here. But before we do that, you guys have, you know, some pickup lines, right?
2: Sure. Oh,
1: Ones, okay. Okay, how about we start with Aaron? What kind of girl are you looking for?
4: Damn, girl. Did you just fart?
1: Oh.
4: Because you blew me away.
1: Oh, no. That's the kind of girl you're looking for?
4: No, I like him real.
1: I'm sorry, Amanda, but if he says that and she appreciates it, then he's found,
2: to be.
4: He's found in heaven.
1: He's found the perfect woman for
2: him.
1: Yikes. Amanda, have you got one for everybody?
2: Sure. Do you believe in coincidences, or is this just two weird people meeting on purpose?
1: Oh, that's okay. Yeah, that's pretty cute. Okay, use
4: doesn't
1: that one.
4: Smell as good as mine.
1: Okay, I'm going to give you some advice now. The advice, you know, 3 points here. First date advice, of course, you always want to have like an emergency story ready.
2: Sure.
1: Okay.
2: Okay.
1: Not a normal story. Something like, I once accidentally joined a funeral procession because I thought it was a parade. Okay. So have something like that.
2: That's a normal story. Okay.
4: Yeah, that sounds normal.
1: No, not a normal story.
2: Okay,
1: I said not a normal story.
2: Okay. Check.
1: Okay. You definitely want to undersell yourself just a little bit. Like something like, I'm not saying I'm amazing, but I have successfully kept a plant alive for almost 2 weeks.
2: Yeah.
1: That's better than my wife here.
2: That's true.
1: And then you can, you know, just in case, have like an exit line ready. Even if the date's going great. You remember that?
2: 45 minutes.
1: That's what I did. Have an exit line ready and say something like, I should go before I start telling you my conspiracy theories about the soup we just ate. And then just keep them curious and slightly afraid.
2: Sure, of course.
1: That's my dating advice. Take it as you wish, and let me know if you use it and how it worked out. And now we're going to finish her off. We got a couple more pickup lines. Aaron, what's yours?
4: You have something in your eye. Oh, wait, that's just a sparkle.
2: Oh, that's cute. Yeah.
1: That's sweet. Okay, and let's finish the whole thing off here. Amanda, what do you got?
2: You look like somebody knows how to parallel park. I respect that. Kind of like your engineer.
4: Oh, goodness.
1: Hey, you know what? If he appreciates it, no, wait a second. No, you're married. You're with me. Forget it. Never mind.
2: Okay.
1: She's off limits, everybody. Okay, we are going to come back because I do love my wife so much. I gave her another segment that comes up right after this one.
2: That's right.
1: So she's going to entertain us with what?
2: Mandatainment.
1: Coming up next.
2: Stick around for more of the best of Em and Dave and Aaron.

0: Welcome to the show, everybody. We'd like you to enjoy some of the funniest and most outrageous segments in this Best of Fun with Em and Davo and Aaron. Here we go. You never know what's going to happen on this segment.
1: It's going to be good, though.
0: It's going to be good. We always trust our lovely Amanda here.
2: Yeah.
0: This is Fun with Em and Davo and Aaron. And Amanda, she's going to do a segment we love to call
3: Mandatainment.
0: Okay, what are you doing today Amanda?
2: It's Friday, so I'm going to talk about sports.
0: You don't know anything about sports? What are you talking about?
2: Sure, I do.
0: What do you mean?
2: I know as much as any other normal
1: person. He's got an idea.
0: Okay, let's hear it.
2: I'm going to revisit iconic sports moments and try and understand them a little bit better.
0: Okay. Yeah. Well, if you can learn something from
2: okay. You're going to learn something
0: about
2: this.
0: Oh, I'm going to learn something from it. Okay.
2: I remember watching that huge sports moment.
0: Uh-huh.
2: You know, the one where that tall guy with the shiny head,
0: what?
2: He won the Orange Ball Championship.
0: Championship?
2: Yeah, it was a really big deal. Everyone was wearing tank tops for some reason. It was like beach day, but indoors.
0: Okay.
2: Okay, so this guy, Jordan Allman.
0: Jordan, basketball.
2: Oh, okay.
0: Call it basketball.
2: You've heard of him then?
0: I've heard of him, yes.
2: Okay, so he was playing against a team of like angry businessmen in matching pajamas.
0: Okay.
2: And the goal, as far as I could tell, was to politely place the ball into a floating peach basket that had no bottom.
1: Oh,
2: okay?
0: It's basketball.
2: Okay. So the final seconds and the score is extremely tied, like emotionally
0: tied.
2: And he's sort of like tiptoeing aggressively. I don't know what they call that. Like moving or something.
0: Yeah,
2: and he does this move where he forgets how gravity works. He
1: just completely
2: opts out of it. He leaps sideways. He's dodging an invisible rake. And he releases the ball with one hand while the other hand is just there, kind of like jazz handing.
1: What a game.
2: Just to give you that sort of mental picture.
0: I don't think you saw any of his games. Okay.
2: Anyway, everyone loses their minds. Grown-ups are screaming, throwing papers, hugging strangers. It felt less like a sport and more like a very intense office morale exercise. Like, catch me, I'm falling.
0: Okay.
2: The ball goes in. It's swishing. Swooshing.
0: Swashing.
2: It's swashbuckling.
0: Yeah.
1: Okay. Swashbuckling.
2: And then apparently that just meant everything. The championship was decided. Legacies were laminated. And that man became the king of jumping diagonally forever.
0: Are you talking about the last shot?
2: I have no idea.
1: I don't know
0: That's
1: what she's talking about.
0: That's when he won the 1998 NBA Finals.
2: Yeah. Okay. I don't know what all the rules are, but I do know this. If you can pause midair to reconsider your life choices and still succeed, you deserve whatever trophy they're handing out.
1: Just take it.
2: Yeah, going to look like a big cup or maybe just a bigger ball, but it's yours.
0: Okay.
2: And you deserve it, kid.
0: Yeah, and I know that when I say it was, they called it the last shot. He didn't retire. It wasn't his last shot.
1: No.
0: Okay, that's what they called it for that game because it won the championship.
1: Who cares?
0: Moving on. Oh my God.
2: Anyway,
0: this is incredible.
2: Monumental.
0: Incredible radio we got going on here. Well, thank you very much, Amanda. Very entertaining. We're going to now take a little break and we're going to come back with something very philosophical. It's time for our shallow thoughts. Coming up next.
2: Stick around for more of the best of Em and Davo and Aaron.
4: I know.

0: 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We'd like you to enjoy some of the funniest and most outrageous segments in this Best of Fun with Em and Davo and Aaron.
1: Yes, hello, and welcome back to our show. 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
2: Em and
1: Davo
3: and Aaron, Airhead Cheshire.
1: Now, we thought, we're always laughing. We've always got so much energy. We have to take a moment to
3: center ourselves.
1: Solace. Calm.
2: Reflection.
3: Breathing.
1: So now it's time for Shallow Thoughts with the Fun Crew. Amanda, what are your thoughts?
2: If two vegetarians argue, is it still a beef?
1: Aaron, please share.
3: I don't lose things. I just temporarily relocate them to places I'll never check again.
2: David, what are your thoughts?
0: I attempted to manifest abundance, but all I manifested was a coupon for onion rings.
4: I'm still happy.
1: Shallow Thoughts with the Fun Crew. 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
2: Stick around for more of the best of Em and Davo and Aaron.

0: Welcome to the show, everybody. We'd like you to enjoy some of the funniest and most outrageous segments in this Best of Fun with Em and Davo and Aaron. Welcome back to the show, everybody. It's now time for some random funny things to talk about.
1: Yay, let's do this.
0: What are we going to talk about? Unlikely spousal complaints.
1: Oh, you take out the garbage. I did it last time.
0: No, that's not an unlikely spousal complaint. That is a spousal complaint.
1: Oh, that's what they're supposed to say.
0: Yeah, it's the opposite day today. Remember? Okay. Opposite day. How about we start with this one, though? Oh, you barely snored at all last night.
2: Oh yeah.
0: Yeah, sure. You're not going to say that. How about this next one? Amanda.
2: I wanted to scoop the cat litter. How could you do that to me?
0: We kind of have that fight every once in a while. I really like scooping the cat litter. Okay, how about this next one here? Aaron.
1: We don't spend enough time with your parents.
0: Oh, jeez. That is so unlikely ever hear. Uh-huh. Yeah, that's right. Can you text back with K more often?
2: K.
0: How about this next one? Another unlikely spousal complaint there. Amanda.
2: Why must I always come home to a freshly cooked meal?
1: Oh, I hate that.
2: Barbarian.
0: Terrible life, I know. It's awful. Okay, how about this next one here? Ooh, Aaron.
1: This closet is way too big for my shoes.
2: Oh, yeah.
0: Oh, really?
1: Oh, man.
0: Shoes are too small. Okay, how about this one here? Unlikely spousal complaint. If you're going to check someone out, can you at least do it in front of me?
1: Oh.
0: Don't think we'd ever hear that. Okay, and then our next unlikely spousal complaint, Amanda?
2: Did you wipe down the toilet again today?
0: Oh, man. So disappointed in you and all this good work you're doing. Okay, how about we hand it over to Aaron again, another unlikely spousal complaint?
1: Oh, why doesn't your side chick like me?
0: I don't think that's happening.
2: No, it's not happening.
0: But we can finish things off with this one. Unlikely spousal complaint. You make too damn much money.
1: You make too much money.
0: And you spend too much time at home with me. Yeah.
2: Yeah, right.
0: Oh, yeah, exactly. Okay, that's it. We are wrapping up the random funny things to talk about today. We've got more of those coming on tomorrow's show. Make sure you tune in for it.
1: It'll be fun.
0: We've got next the good news segment. We all love that good news. So we're going to tell you all about some amazing stories from around the world coming up next on Fun with Em and Davo and Aaron.
2: Stick around for more of the best of Em and Davo and Aaron. OPM.

0: Welcome to the show, everybody. We'd like you to enjoy some of the funniest and most outrageous segments in this Best of Fun with Em and Dave O'Aaron.
1: Oh, I got one more idea of something that you find in your backyard that's just junk.
2: Okay.
1: It's like a VHS tape. You take it in, you put it in, and all of a sudden you hear these guys singing this.
3: Kindly deeds done for free. Kindly deeds done for free.
1: Now, who put that in my backyard?
2: Oh, wow. What a bunch of junk.
1: And I like these guys, too. I don't like them being just thrown out like that.
2: Yeah.
1: What's going on?
4: Take care of your stuff.
1: Okay, this is Fun with Em and Dave O'Aaron. We are going to now push through and have a great time talking about heartwarming, loving stories in the good news segment.
2: Oh, we love the good news.
1: So why don't we talk about this first one, which was actually a story on our Hot Off the Top news just a few days ago.
2: Hey.
1: We're going to talk about it again. There was a new unexpected superhero in the D.
4: Ooh, where's
1: Detroit.
4: That?
1: Okay. Detroit. A French priest named Jean-Baptiste Cummins was in his church parking lot when he heard tires squealing and a loud crash. Then he saw an 18-year-old suspect running toward him, and with someone shouting, "Stop him! Stop him!" Jean-Baptiste sprang into action. The superhero, he tackled the suspect and said, quote, "Unfortunately, he's French, right? Unfortunately, had to give him a few punches. The young man had stolen a car and caused a crash which injured a woman. Afterwards, Jean-Baptiste joked, just another day in the D. Well, this story here, a massive blanket fort designed by Nevada high school students officially broke a Guinness World Record.
2: Wow.
1: It was confirmed to cover an area of 14,103 square feet.
2: Really?
1: A local official said, quote, "This wasn't just the record. It was about bringing the community together, creating memories for foster and kinship families.
2: Oh, beautiful.
1: And raising awareness for the needs of children and caregivers."
4: Nice.
1: That is beautiful.
4: Yeah.
1: Okay, how about this final story here? This is a short one. Number three, about 40 train stations and commercial buildings in Japan have introduced an artificial intelligence system to prevent suicide.
2: Whoa.
1: That has already helped save the lives of at least two people.
4: Wow.
2: That's unbelievable.
4: Okay.
2: Love
1: Use
2: it.
1: Your powers for good.
4: That's right.
2: Absolutely.
1: That's incredible. There you go. Those are the stories for the good news segment. And we are going to now take a break. But when we get back, we have those questions that we're going to be asking on Monday's show. So you need to stick around and find out what they are, because it's the trivia preview coming up next on Fun with Em and Dave O'Aaron.
4: Stick around for more of the best of Em and Dave O'Aaron.

0: On the next edition of Fun with Am and Dave and Aaron, we've got the trivia reveal. Right now, we got the trivia preview, so we're going to ask you three questions. That should give you some time to think about it. So here we go. Here's your questions.
1: Number one, in a survey of men over 30, almost half of them admitted being afraid of this. What is it?
0: And number two, 57% of men surveyed said they cried after this happened. What is it?
2: And finally, number three, more than one quarter of men surveyed said they have no idea how to do this. What is it?
0: And there are the questions. So join us for the next edition of Fun with Am and Dave O'Aaron. See if you got any of your answers right and see what kind of answers we came up with. I'm sure they'll be ridiculous, but regardless, join us anyway. We'll catch you on the next edition of Fun with Am and Dave O'Aaron.

Instead of a total ban, regulation would be the solution to incidents of violence involving children, according to PASIG representative Roman Romulo. At yesterday's Kapihan sa Manila Bay, Romulo opposed bills banning minors below age 16 from accessing social media platforms. Senator Rodante Marcoleta cannot be held in jail yet after medical examinations found he is suffering from mild pneumonia, degenerative disc disease, and hypertension. Marcoleta, who is facing plunder charges for receiving 75 million pesos in undeclared campaign donations while serving as a party list congressman, has been confined at the Philippine National Police General Hospital since Monday after complaining of chest and nape pains. Two policemen were killed in an ambush on Tuesday night in Barangay Tinumigues in Lambayong Town in Sultan Kudarat Province. Both policemen wearing uniforms were riding a motorcycle together on their way to their detachment from a public service mission when they were attacked by men armed with assault rifles positioned along the highway.

Breaking news. Seven vampires, under a red notice for breaking a major taboo, have been spotted moving openly through the city. Despite repeated efforts by the VPU, the group continues to stay one step ahead. Let's take a look at the footage.

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policeman, has been confined at the Philippine National Police General Hospital since Monday after complaining of chest and nape pains. Two policemen were killed in an ambush on Tuesday night in Barangay Tinumigues in Lambayong Town in Sultan Kudarat Province. Both policemen wearing uniforms were riding a motorcycle together on their way to their detachment from a public service mission when they were attacked by men armed with assault rifles positioned along the highway.

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OPM Kaibigan. Instead of a total ban, regulation would be the solution to incidents of violence involving children, according to PASIG representative Roman Romulo. At yesterday's Kapihan sa Manila Bay, Romulo opposed bills banning minors below age 16 from accessing social media platforms. Senator Rodante Marcoleta cannot be held in jail yet after medical examinations found he is suffering from mild pneumonia, degenerative disc disease, and hypertension. Marcoleta, who is facing plunder charges for receiving 75 million pesos in undeclared campaign donations while serving as a party list congressman, has been confined at the Philippine National Police General Hospital since Monday after complaining of chest and nape pains. Two policemen were killed in an ambush on

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OPM Kaibigan. Instead of a total ban, regulation would be the solution to incidents of violence involving children, according to PASIG representative Roman Romulo. At yesterday's Kapihan sa Manila Bay, Romulo opposed bills banning minors below age 16 from accessing social media platforms. Senator Rodante Marcoleta cannot be held in jail yet after medical examinations found he is suffering from mild pneumonia, degenerative disc disease, and hypertension. Marcoleta, who is facing plunder charges for receiving 75 million pesos in undeclared campaign donations while serving as a party list congressman, has been confined at the Philippine National Police General Hospital since Monday after complaining of chest and nape pains. Two policemen were killed in an ambush on Tuesday night in Barangay Tinumigues in Lambayong Town in Sultan Kudarat Province. Both policemen wearing uniforms were riding a motorcycle together on their way to their detachment from a public service mission when they were attacked by men armed with assault rifles positioned along the highway.

0: the madcap, daffy, fracture, ding-a-ling, ring-a-ding, loony, zany, side-splitting, rib-tickling, slap-happy world of...
1: If you're getting your free, small 60th anniversary Slurpee on this weekend's 7-Eleven day, you might not want to know about these original Slurpee flavors, Moonshine, Kissin' Cousins, and Sticky

0: with at least two of us ready to say cheese on this National Pet Photo Day. Next on That Thing, we'll salute a game show that's as old as the Slurpee after this word about this photogenic dog.
1: Check him out.
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Debuting today on TV in 1966, The Newlywed Game, where some couples actually ended up splitting up over not remembering the wackiest place they ever made. Whoopee!

0: there's only one person who's allowed to tug on Superman's cape. That would be Lois Lane, played in last year's Superman movie by the former Mrs. Maisel. Happy birthday, Rachel Brosnahan.
1: More music, that thing with Richard Pell.
0: Celebrating heterochromia on this Different Colored Eyes Day, which occurs in maybe 6 out of 10,000 people. I really don't think I'd mind being with someone with one blue and one brown eye.

0: didn't shoot the sheriff, but rather the Secretary of the Treasury. Okay, not good enough for Broadway. In any case, then Vice President Aaron Burr did shoot Alexander Hamilton today in 1804. Okay, Goldie BQ, do what you do.
1: And now, the world's shortest countdown.
2: Number 2.

founded today in 1889 in Mexico, Tijuana. As in Tijuana Make Love or Tijuana Know a Secret. You really think there's one of these in Tijuana?

sexy lady who, aside from being all over TV, authored the Big Fun Sexy Sex book. I'm not making that up. Happy birthday, Lisa Rinna. Dancing Schmanson. We were twisting the night away with this. Introduced today in 1960, the Etch-a-Sketch.

0: of the Boston Red Sox said today in 1914.
1: I got you, babe.
0: He didn't have him for long.
1: I got you, babe.
0: Babe Ruth made his Major League Baseball debut you, today in 1914.
1: I got you, babe.
0: 5 years later, the Bambino would be a New York Yankee.
1: You,
0: but you know that story. If you're a fan of either team. Hey, happy birthday, Jeff Hanna, the Nitty Gritty Dirt Band guitarist who played on this next song for his mom.

0: for feuding these days on cable or YouTube. That's every night. Happy 50th anniversary Family Feud for Elton John. A Friday night in the summer of 73 was more than just all right when he played at the legendary Hollywood Bowl, which opened today more than a century ago, and which we'll celebrate in hour two.
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The philosopher who said, if a man does not keep pace with his companions, perhaps it is because he hears a different drummer. Henry David Thoreau born this day, and happy birthday, Cheryl Ladd, the actress who talked to angels, because she was one of them.

Sidney Franklin, the first American matador, born this day. And today in 1543, guess what king married his sixth and final wife?

0: The new OPM Kaibigan. Welcome to the new OPM Kaibigan, your all-day hit music station with the best of today's OPM and international hit music. 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OPM Kaibigan. Instead of a total ban, regulation would be the solution to incidents of violence involving children, according to PASIG representative Roman Romulo. At yesterday's Kapihan sa Manila Bay, Romulo opposed bills banning minors below age 16 from accessing social media platforms. Senator Rodante Marcoleta cannot be held in jail yet after medical examinations found he is suffering from mild pneumonia, degenerative disc disease, and hypertension. Marcoleta, who is facing plunder charges for receiving 75 million pesos in undeclared campaign donations while serving as a party list congressman, has been confined at the Philippine National Police General Hospital since Monday after complaining of chest and nape pains. Two policemen were killed in an ambush on Tuesday night in Barangay Tinumigues in Lambayong Town in Sultan Kudarat Province. Both policemen wearing uniforms were riding a motorcycle together on their way to their detachment from a public service mission when they were attacked by men armed with assault rifles positioned along the highway.
1: From Seaboard Networks.
2: This is the hour I like best, don't you?
1: With our special hours saluting the Hollywood Bowl, the amphitheater opened today in 1922, where this band, Steppenwolf, was the opening act for the Doors in 1970.